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0: Yo, yo, what's up? This is Dr. Dre. I have so many reasons to thank K-Day. K-Day was the first station that gave me an opportunity when I was a young and up-and-coming DJ. 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
1: Check this out. Right about now, AM Stereo KDAY is in effect. My name is Dr. Dre, and I gotta say what's up to some of my homies.
0: And every artist out there knows what it's like the first time you hear your on the radio. 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Not only that, K-Day was the first station to play the first song I ever produced on my own, which was Boys in the Hood.
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2: I'm going back to Cali. 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I'm going back to Cali. 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

I'm going back to Cali, rising, surprising, advising, realizing she's sizing me up. 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
3: 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Baby D.

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11: 3, 2, 1.
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2: Thank you for tuning in. A great show ahead for you, so stay tuned. 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Can you name this nutrient? Now, nutritionists love it because clinical research shows it fights fatigue while promoting muscle strength and endurance. By one antioxidant measurement, it's 6,000 times more powerful than vitamin C. It's 800 times stronger than CoQ10. It can improve your depth perception. And millions of people in Japan use it every day to fight wrinkles and fine lines from the inside out. So what is it? What nutrient are we talking about? Well, Sherry Torkos is here to reveal the secret. She's a practicing pharmacist and author. She's written more than a dozen books on health, including the Canadian Encyclopedia of Natural Medicine. Welcome to the program, Sherry Torkos. Good to have you here.
3: Hey there, Mark. Thanks so much for having me. This secret nutrient that we're going to be talking about is called astaxanthin. Mm-hmm. And Reader's Digest, they featured it brilliantly in an article called The Latest It Antioxidant. Astaxanthin is a fountain of youth. As you mentioned, very popular in Japan, used mainstream for promoting beauty from within as a capsule. But here in North America, people just aren't as familiar with it. But listen to this. It has 60 human studies validating its efficacy. And as a pharmacist, this really caught my attention. And this nutrient is not something that you can get enough of in diet. It's found in salmon, but you'd really have to eat a lot of salmon, like 5 pounds, just to get a good daily dose.
2: Well, so as much as I do that. Yeah, I love salmon, but I'm not going that far. Sherry, I didn't know that there were 60 plus human clinical studies in this specific natural form of astaxanthin that happens to be in Purity's AstaFX formula. Talked about Japan. Now, this is a capsule. This particular astaxanthin is all the rage for skin health, as they've been finding in Japan. Very, very interesting on so many fronts here, right?
3: Yeah, for sure. I mean, astaxanthin at just a 4 milligram dose, and that's the clinical dose that is in Purity's AstaFX formula. Mm-hmm. It's clinically tested and shown to fight fine lines and wrinkles from the inside, and millions in Asia take it daily just for that. And I don't want to get too technical here, but just one human study that I'd like to mention to back up these benefits. They used the exact same dose and the type of astaxanthin that's in Purity's product, and they discovered significant benefits for skin hydration, skin texture, smoothness, elasticity, reduction of skin spots, and there was even a reduction of redness and an improvement in the evenness of skin tone. So we're talking about big beauty benefits, and it works from the inside out, which is fabulous. Men love it, women love it, and it's really catching on here in North America.
2: It sure is. It's a really impressive list of clinical benefits for beautifying skin from the inside out. No wonder they love it there in Japan, and now we're learning about it here. But Sherry, I know you like to say the wrinkle-reducing benefits and the skin tone benefits are just part of this. That's just kind of the cherry on the top. What do you mean by this?
3: Well, you know, I talk to a lot of people in the pharmacy every week. So I work as a pharmacist, and I also get a lot of friends and family and colleagues asking me about their health. And many people are, you know, in their 50s, 60s, 70s, and they really like the idea of a supplement that can help to improve the appearance of their skin. I mean, we all want beautiful, youthful skin, but for most people, this really isn't the key benefit. What's at the top of the list when you ask people, like, what do they most want to achieve in their health and their wellness? They want something that will help to promote muscle strength, and they want stamina. They want to be able to do the activities they enjoy: golf, tennis, hiking, playing with their kids and grandkids. And this is actually patented for muscle strength. You know, people want energy to fight fatigue. They want to feel sharp. They're also concerned about their vision. They want to keep their eyes healthy. People are concerned about heart health, circulation, immunity. Right. All of these areas, really, we're talking about staying healthy from the inside out. So, you know, when you think of it, the skin benefits are compelling, but to me, it's really just the cherry on the top.
2: Yeah, well, Sherry, you were saying that astaxanthin helps with endurance and performance against salmon loaded with astaxanthin. They perform these amazing feats of endurance. Astaxanthin is also found in high levels in the eyes of seagulls. Now, that's interesting. Humans bike faster when they supplement with a specific form of astaxanthin. So is there a common denominator in all of this, these kinds of bits of information?
3: Well, the research here is really clear. Astaxanthin is a molecule that fuels healthy performance, energy, stamina, strength. That's what we see in nature, and that's what we see in humans, too. It's like if you're getting older and you want an edge for strength, for energy, for youthful skin, to fight wrinkles from the inside out, but also to promote endurance and healthy vision, this is what you take. You take this AstaFX formula with a clinical dose of the right type of astaxanthin, and you really feel it. By one measure of antioxidant activity called singlet oxygen quenching activity, astaxanthin is 800 times stronger than CoQ10. And this was published in 2007 in a journal called Carotenoid Science. Another study found that astaxanthin is 6,000 times stronger than vitamin C as an antioxidant, again, in its singlet oxygen scavenging capacity. So it's incredible.
2: Well, I know Purity has a free bottle of AstaFX, just two little liquid capsules a day. That's all you need. And we're going to give out a special 800 number in just a moment for our listeners to take advantage of the free bottle offer. But before we do that, Sherry, Purity uses this natural form of astaxanthin, not that synthetic, cheaper form like you find out there on the market. This is really important as well, correct?
3: Yeah, you definitely need to do your homework when choosing supplements. And that's what I did. AstaFX uses 4 milligrams of the world's most clinically researched natural form of astaxanthin called Astareal.
2: Sherry Tarkos, pharmacist and author, is with us here on the program. Sherry, we learned today that astaxanthin is 6,000 times more powerful by this one measurement of antioxidant activity when compared to vitamin C. This AstaFX has so much power. Purity has something like 100 plus unsolicited testimonials on their website, and I found a couple that I especially enjoy. If I could read a couple of those, I think this is very interesting, if it's okay with you.
3: Sure, I think it's great to share feedback from people that are really taking the product.
2: Yeah, here's one from Ava in Texas. She gives AstaFX 5 stars, and she writes, quote, "After taking AstaFX, my son was visiting us and said, 'Mom, you look youthful. I'm a Purity Products customer for the last 3 years and will never go back.'" That's from Ava. Here's one from Nina in Ottawa, Ontario. She's in the age group 45 to 54, gives it another 5-star review. She says this, quote, "Since taking AstaFX, I've felt so much better. My energy level, I would say, has gone from a 3 to a 10. How about that? She says, "So I feel energized whenever taking. My husband even noticed I no longer complain about housework." Well, I've talked about this amazing product to all my family and friends. I'm sure they see how well I look because I feel great from the inside out. I've even noticed my skin appears healthier, too. I feel like a fountain of youth. Now, that's pretty good stuff from actual customers who've been trying AstaFX. And Sherry, you mentioned before we started the show, you've been taking this product for yourself. And I know, knowing you for some time, it's worked very well for you, hasn't it?
3: It has. You know, I've been taking it for about 2 years now, mm-hmm. and people are often surprised to hear that I'm 50. They tell me that I look more like I'm 35, which is nice to hear.
2: Yep. Mm-hmm.
3: I do eat healthy, and I exercise regularly, but I'm also a strong believer in the benefits of taking research-based supplements. And I take AstaFX every day to stay strong, healthy, to keep my energy levels up, and for my skin. I mean, I want to do everything I can to stay youthful and to keep my body sharp and also to prevent some of those issues that can arise as we age.
2: Great information with Sherry Tarkos. We'll get back to her in just a moment. 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We'll give you the number and the special offer again at the end of the show in a few minutes, but lots to cover today. We'll get back to it here with Sherry Tarkos. She's an author and pharmacist, and always great to have you on the show. Such great information, Sherry. Can you share with us a quick study or two to sort of back this up, highlight the science behind the elite astaxanthin that's found in AstaFX? Because I know there are, what, dozens and dozens of studies. Maybe you can pull out and highlight a couple of your favorites.
3: Yeah, for sure. So Dr. Mark Miller, he's a PhD, a biomedical researcher, he explains it well, and he's talking here about how free radicals compromise and undermine function and cellular performance in the body. He says astaxanthin is simply superb at negating this, as evidenced by clinical trials showing improved performance and accelerated recovery. In fact, research published in the Journal of Medicine and Science in Sports and Exercise found that those who took 4 milligrams of astaxanthin daily over 28 days scored better cycling times with greater output than those who did not take it. So they biked faster. Mm-hmm. I mean, remember this. Astaxanthin is one of the few fat-soluble antioxidants that can actually neutralize free radicals even at the site of the mitochondrial membrane. It's like cellular body armor protecting your cells, your joints, blood vessels, brain, heart, and organs on many levels. So listen to this, Mark. Mm-hmm. There are 14 clinical studies on astaxanthin for brain health, 7 studies on skin health, 14 studies on eye health, including research for depth perception and focus, 6 studies showing astaxanthin supports cardio function, 42 studies on healthy aging and cellular health. I mean, there's a ton of research on human performance, too, showing benefits for energy, stamina, and endurance. I mean, this AstFX, it's incredibly powerful and versatile. It helps you stay in the game of life, stay energized, active, alert, healthy, and even stronger.
2: That is impressive on so many levels. So much great information there. And I know this astaxanthin has about a dozen patents, too. I'm looking here. I see there's a patent for promoting eye health and reducing eye fatigue. There's a patent for inhibiting the expression of cytokines in cells, and a patent, get this, on composition for body fat reduction. There's one for improving muscle atrophy in older adults. Sherry, I'd like to be a little bit of a skeptic here. How can this one simple nutrient magically do all of this? How can this AstaFX give us so many benefits? I mean, really?
3: Yeah, I know. It sounds amazing, too good to be true, but it really is true. Many of the studies that I'm referencing here, they're available on PubMed. These are reputable clinical studies conducted by leading researchers around the world that really back the benefits of astaxanthin. By the way, muscle output is better with astaxanthin, too. And this comes from astaxanthin research published in the International Journal of Sports Nutrition, November 2011. This was another study done with cyclists. They took 4 milligrams of astaxanthin. It was a small study, but very positive, showing that cyclists improved their trial time by 2 minutes in a 20-kilometer bike race. I mean, that's a meaningful improvement in a race like this. And the researchers said that they also burned fat more efficiently, which makes sense. Based on this research, Purity can actually make the claim that AstaFX will promote and improve power output in your muscles. I mean, I tell people, AstaFX in, strength and power out. It's transformative if you like energy. And this was found in other studies too, like one that looked at hand grip strength.
2: Oh, so much great information. If you're just tuning in, we're talking with pharmacist and author Sherry Tarkos here. I'm your host, Mark Larson. Now, in this hand grip study that you mentioned, I understand there, this involved, what, a 12 milligram dose? And they saw a 93% boost in hand strength in people who struggled with, well, a tennis elbow. That's a big deal. But our listeners might be saying, well, okay, maybe I don't play tennis. What about me? What does it mean for me, right?
3: Right. So think about this. A 93% increase in a person who has some repetitive stress in their elbow, it's an almost doubling in hand strength. So just think about all the things that you do in your daily life, picking up groceries, your kids, your grandkids, gripping the steering wheel of a car, playing golf or tennis, gardening or riding a bike. A doubling of grip strength makes a big difference. I mean, when you take astaxanthin, You get stronger. You feel stronger. You have more energy, endurance. If you play sports, you play stronger. So to me, it's really quite extraordinary.
2: That's great information, too. Now, Sherry, I want to share a couple more testimonials that caught my attention out of so many right there on the Purity website. Again, these are unsolicited. These are from real people. Here's one from Rick. He's a male, aged 55 to 64, lives in Naples, Florida. He writes this: what a great product AstaFX has been for me. After starting taking AstaFX, my workout and strength has increased as if I were in my 20s again. And I've only been on AstaFX for 2 months now. Can't wait to see the long-term effect. I look forward to taking AstaFX every morning for my afternoon workouts. I'll be taking this product for a long time. Here's Dee Dee. She's a female, age 45 to 54. She lives in Laurel Park, North Carolina. She writes this, quote, I've been using AstaFX for a month now. I can see the difference in my energy level. I now have more energy, feel better since taking this product. I can actually see a difference in my skin as well. I'm a smoker who has smoking lines around my mouth, but the lines have diminished about 50%. Overall, I am so thrilled with my energy level. I love this product. Just a couple of samples from the real people who have responded on Purity's website. And Sherry, I'm looking at the list of patents again on this astaxanthin compound. This is where the, you know, the science, the research backs up what we're talking about. This is just

0: 46% improvement in a measurement called depth perception. Now, depth perception, that's our ability to determine distances between objects, or basically to see in three dimensions. And researchers, they studied a handball team, specifically looking at how quickly they could change focus. And guess what? The handball team that was supplementing with astaxanthin, they were able to improve their accuracy and improve their performance in the depth perception test. Other research has also shown that astaxanthin helps reduce eye fatigue. And, you know, when you're on a computer, that's a big deal. Everyone's on computers these days and for long periods of time, and it's hard on our eyes. And we know that if you're driving a car and it's late at night and your reaction time is slow, that's not good. Astaxanthin actually helps the eyes focus and refocus. Dr. Hecht, PhD, one of the leading researchers at AstaReal, says that the product actually helps your eyes be more resilient. You see better with it. Your eyes are healthier. I mean, who doesn't love those benefits?
1: Again, we're talking with pharmacist and health author Sherry Tarkos about our free bottle offer from Purity Products, talking about AstaFX. So much ground to cover. Sherry, I want to get back to the skin benefits and this issue of wrinkle reduction. Not as a cream or as a lotion, but as a capsule. You take it orally. This patent also covers this. You say this ingredient is proven to reduce wrinkles, and not just by a little. We're talking a dramatic amount. What's going on with this?
0: Yeah, I know. It's fascinating. A huge benefit. People want to look younger. I know I do. And I've noticed significant benefits since I've started taking it. But it's a science here that really shines. The whole concept of taking oral supplements to improve skin health, relatively new concept here in North America, but in Japan, this is mainstream. Astaxanthin is already one of, if not the most successful ingredients in a new class of products called cosmeceuticals, or supplements that you take orally to enhance the cosmetic appearance of your skin. So listen to this. In one study, they gave 4 milligrams of astaxanthin, which, by the way, is the actual amount you get in Purity's AstaFX, and the skin benefits were dramatic. Within 6 weeks, every single person in the treatment group, 100% of participants in the study, reported that their skin had improved significantly. Everybody got results. Fine lines, hydration, elasticity, all improved. Listen to this. The participants experienced about 50% improvement in dryness, moisture, roughness, elasticity, fine lines, wrinkles, even age spots were significantly diminished. And this is literally in line with the best, the highest quality, and the most expensive topical products, the lotions and potions that we put on our skin. And again, AstaFX, it's exclusive to Purity Products.
1: 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By the way, limit one free offer per household, please. Now, Sherry, for people who are just tuning in, one of the many highlights we covered earlier on today's program is just how revolutionary this special Purity astaxanthin is for redefining aging skin. And astaxanthin works its magic inside the body in areas like endurance, stamina, energy. These are so many of the inside-out benefits that people will feel. And in fact, what will they feel when they start taking AstaFX?
0: So the reason you need to give this a try is because the benefits are real. The science is very compelling. Over 60 clinical studies and patents. I mean, the product is impressive and it really works. This is a product where you will actually see and feel the benefits after taking it a month or so. The cosmetic benefits for your skin, we just mentioned

0: mentioned a minute ago, mm-hmm. really incredible. I've been taking it myself, and I see a huge difference. Others have noticed, too. People are always saying to me, you know, what do you use on your skin? What are you taking? And, you know, I tell people what you put into your body is just as important, if not more so, than what you apply to your skin. And think about the vision benefits, really unmatched by any other nutrient or supplement out there. It targets tired eyes, eye strain, and it helps improve eye focus and depth perception. It's great for circulation, energy, muscle strength, and endurance. You can literally boost your strength. As we age, this is crucial. It helps you enjoy life and stay in the game.
1: Mm-hmm.
0: And it can even help with recovery after exercise. Next, astaxanthin has the ability to fight fatigue and support mitochondrial function. So that means cellular energy and ATP support.
1: Now, Sherry, didn't you mention before the show that astaxanthin has the ability to assist body burning fat for energy? I understand they're even looking at this as a weight loss and weight management ingredient. This is pretty fascinating in itself. Talk about what we're seeing in some of these initial studies on dieters.
0: Sure. You know, research has shown that astaxanthin can actually help promote and enhance fat metabolism. That's one of its unique benefits. It can actually help your cells burn fat more efficiently. Researchers did an 8-week study where they gave a group of middle-aged women 12 milligrams of astaxanthin. They had them do a little exercise, and these women experienced a reduction in body weight, and it was almost all fat, which is fantastic. Now, I don't want anybody to misunderstand here. It's not a magic weight loss pill by any means, but certainly this early research suggests that this can be a useful tool in addition to exercise to help you burn a little extra weight.
1: Now, Sherry, just a few moments left before we wrap up the program. I want to take a quick step back for a moment. I know we have this great free bottle offer today. We're talking Asta FX from Purity Products, and we'll get to that offer as we wrap up the program. Free bottle of Asta FX for all of our listeners. Again, it promotes healthy vision, skin, muscle, fights wrinkles like no other. And most of us have just never heard about all of this until today. So tell our listeners again how astaxanthin compares to other antioxidants or phytonutrients that are out there on the market right now, because this is truly unique, isn't it?
0: Well, you know, from an antioxidant perspective, the healthy aging perspective, astaxanthin is up to 6,000 times more potent than vitamin C in its singlet oxygen quenching capacity. That should be enough to get everybody excited. There's really, you know, something in this for everybody. With AstaFX from Purity here, you get to see the amazing power of astaxanthin for yourself. It's the king of the carotenoids, and very few people are aware of its benefits. And I think millions are missing out on it because they just aren't aware of this incredible evidence-based nutraceutical.
1: And I know it may sound too good to be true for some people, Sherry. What do you say to any skeptics saying, come on, does it really do all of this?
0: Well, I'm a pharmacist, and in my training as a pharmacist, I'm trained to look at the science and to see what the science says. And the science on astaxanthin is very clear, backed by over 60 clinical studies, and many of these studies are accessible on PubMed, so you can check them out yourself. But the key takeaway is this. The benefits are real, the cosmetic benefits, the endurance benefits, the strength benefits, the vision benefits, circulation, cardio, the product really works. I mean, the science is so strong. I see the difference in how it makes my skin look and how I feel. I feel stronger, healthier, and I encourage folks to give this a try. With this free bottle offer from Purity, there's nothing to lose and so much to gain.
1: Such great information, wonderful show, and always good to talk with you, Sherry. Thank you so much for joining us today.
0: Thank you.
1: Sherry Torkos, who's an author, she's a practicing pharmacist. 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
4: The K-Day Back in the Day playlist is...

Good morning and welcome to our beautiful show, the Yaba Radio Show. I am your host, Yesia. So today our topic is celebration. Well, there's a lot of reasons why people celebrate. My first guest is Anna Queen Tutt, and my second guest is Minister Betty DeCruz. But before I talk to Minister Betty DeCruz, I'm going to first talk to my first guest, who is Anna Queen Tutt. And we're going to talk about a lot of good stuff that you need to know when it comes to homeownership and more, and why people should celebrate. If you have a home, of course, you celebrate. So before I talk to Miss Queen Tutt, I'm going to take you to Africa in songs, as I always do. This song is, we're going to start our musical journey in Nigeria. Here is Jimmy D, the psalmist, singing one of his hit songs, Jehovah in the Agbawe, in both English and Igbo, which means God never fails. Enjoy it, and we'll see you in a bit.

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1: You're back with our lovely show, the Yaba Radio Show. I am your host, Yesia. On today's show, my first guest is Anna Queen Todd. She is a broker, and not just another broker, a realtist. How do you pronounce that?
4: Realtist.
1: Realtist.
4: Yes.
1: And that means?
4: Realtist is, we hold the title as realtist because we couldn't hold the title as realtor up until the late 60s, early 70s with CAR. So NARAP was formed for us to hold the title as realtist. And that's the Black Real Estate Professionals.
1: Okay.
4: And NARAP is our National Association of Real Estate Brokers. That's our national. And I'm the past president of our local board, Consolidated Board of Realtists in Los Angeles.
1: And that introduced you. Welcome to the show.
4: Yes.
1: Please share a little bit about your background.
4: My background is I've been in the real estate professional for over 16 years, helping and educating. So not just helping people buy and sell, but also educating and helping to build generational wealth, which is very important because you want to know how to keep your property, how to leverage real estate and own more so that you can pass on the generational wealth to your family and have a legacy. And protecting your wealth is very important too. So I do a lot of seminars, education, training, hold my clients and motivate them as well.
1: Mm-hmm. And June is a month of?
4: It is Home Ownership Month. So this is the month that we celebrate, and it's important to celebrate, but it's also important to educate so that people can know in the community that you can become a homeowner. Many people they're a little despair at the home prices, right? And the interest rate, but I always educate their down payment assistance programs. Our ancestors.
1: First time program for first time owners.
4: Not just first time home buyer programs. They're down payment assistance programs. So sometimes you can be a second time home buyer. Like let's say that you owned property 13 years ago. You are still considered a first time home buyer because you haven't owned within the last 3 years. Mm-hmm. So it's different programs, but that's why it's important to educate. So a lot of times people think first time home buyer programs. No, I always say down payment assistance programs.
1: Mm-hmm. So for someone that is in a limbo, they want to buy a home, they know the interest rates are high, mm-hmm. or their credit is a little shaky. Mm-hmm. What would you like to tell that someone today?
4: I would tell that person, schedule a consultation with me. Why? So that I can show you how to what? Increase your credit score. If there is an issue, I have a credit counselor that I deal with, and we walk through the process of helping them increase their credit score. Mm-hmm. So that's not a barrier. Let's say it's the interest rate is the fear. I tell people our ancestors bought their homes at 15%, 20%, but they did it. And they did it at a time when it was really hard for them, especially dealing with discrimination, right? Most people say, well, the home prices were lower, Anna, but it still was a challenge for them that they had to struggle to purchase. But we can do it. You can buy down your interest rate. So there's programs for that as well to help you to be able to get into a home. And with the down payment assistance programs, there's down payment assistance programs that are up to $200,000. It just depends on if you qualify, and you get the layer programs, which is amazing.
1: I'm sitting here, I'm like, wow, this is possible, that's possible, that's possible.
4: Yes. All of it's possible. Think about it. Most people say Inglewood is high, right? Right now, there's a down payment assistance program up to $100,000. Then you can layer it with another $35,000. And if you go with one of my lender partners, they have another $20,000. So think about if you're layering all of those programs, you got $100,000, you got $35,000, and you got $20,000. That's $155,000 that you get to use in your purchase, your purchasing power. That helps increase, right? Mm-hmm. But let's say you buy a house for $700,000, but then you able to put $150,000 down. So now you are only going to pay a mortgage on what? The remaining.
1: What is the most common mistake first time home buyers make?
4: I think the first is believing that they can't. And then the second is when you get into purchasing a home or getting yourself ready, they'll go out and buy big purchases like a car. I always tell everyone, try to hold out until after you purchase your home. Mm. You're going to get a better rate. But what happens is if you go buy a car, that's $50,000. So then that brings down your debt to income ratio. So that means that you're going to qualify for less home. So that's going to be less buying power.
1: When we talk about celebration, why should first-time home buyers celebrate?
4: Yes. Think about it. Most of us grew up with families who own a home. And just a sense of knowing your neighbors, a sense of it's yours, it belongs to you. No one can say tomorrow, okay, I am evicting you because I got to sell my property or I'm losing my property. This is your home to do what you want, but you're building generational wealth. And that is important because renting, we're not building generational wealth. It's like we have to own assets. And if we look in our community, if we look in when the market crashed in 2008, $1.7 trillion was spent in consumer spending by Blacks. So if we can spend that kind of money, we can own. And we're very creative. We can do it. Mm. But think about it. If you own, you're
1: investing that money into your own self.
4: Exactly. And you have a fixed mortgage rate. It's not fluctuating. And that's important.
1: Mm-hmm. Where can our audience find you?
4: Audience can find me on every social media channel. You can Google me. Just punch in Anna Queen Tut. My phone number is 323-335-9638.
1: Thank you so much for your time on my show and for what you do for the community.
4: Thank you.
1: Mm-hmm. Because anyone can buy a piece of property, but if you're not educated as to how to keep it, then you could lose it.
4: And I plan to have, I'm having seminars this month. So as you follow me, you can attend some of the seminars. So this is Home Ownership Month. Join me. We have a big home fair for Consolidated Board of Realtors on June 20th. And then we're doing Realtors Restore Day, June 27th, where we're restoring one home in our community.
1: All right. Again, I want to thank you for your time, and I wish you continual success all that you do. We need to take a quick break to acknowledge our sponsors. And then when we come back, we're going to speak with Minister Betty DeCruz. So you don't want to miss it. Be back after these messages.
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1: You're back with our lovely show, the Yaba Radio Show. I am your host, Yesia. So at this time, I'm speaking with Minister Betty DeCruz, who is not a stranger on Yaba platforms. This particular platform, which is KDAY 93.5, she's brand new at this platform. So I'd like to introduce her and then give her the opportunity to tell us a little bit more about herself. So without further delay, let me welcome my guest of the show, Minister DeCruz. Welcome.
8: Thank you for having me. It's wonderful to be your guest.
1: I'm honored. So our listeners that are listening to the broadcast, they are probably curious to know, who is Minister DeCruz?
8: I am a Christian, a woman of God. I just love the Lord. I'm also a mother, a grandmother. I'm over the senior ministry at the Cause Church in the city of Brea.
1: So our topic states today, celebration. In your opinion, what is celebration and why should people be celebrating anyway?
8: Well, celebration is a time to have fun. It's like you're commemorating a holiday, a significant event, promotion, some success that you have. It's just a time for people to get together, do the things that you like to do, the things that you take pleasure in. But it's also a time to take stock of what's really going on around you.
1: Mm-hmm. Because I like celebration myself, even though I'm asking you that question. I just love to celebrate life every single day.
8: Mm-hmm. Yes, indeed.
1: Mm-hmm. So let's talk about the work you do at the Cause Church. You're in charge of the seniors at the Cause Church. You're an active senior member, and you actually keep them active in a lot of activities. You encourage them not to stay home and feel bored. You encourage them to either come together, go out and eat, go out on a field trip, or just to eat, just to fellowship together. Tell me more.
8: Well, We actually, we're celebrating this month, and this is the month of June. We're going to be going to a museum, a library, Rose Gardens, and we're doing that near the end of the month. We're going to have fun. We're going to meet together at our church.

0: just a small gift, a card, usually a small journal, a mug that has some religious or significant saying on it. It's important that people know that they are loved and that other people are thinking of them. On the second Monday of every month, we get together at a particular restaurant and we just have breakfast together. We have fun, we catch up, make sure that we're in touch with each other all the time. We have weekly Bible studies here at the church. We also have meetings for widows and widowers. Just give me a call or let me know, contact me by way of the Roaring Lion prayer line. And we just love having fun. We really do.
1: And talking about prayer line, you establish a prayer line. Which number? The number is 1-339-209-6592, which you do you conduct on Thursdays from noon to 1 p.m. Tell me more.
0: Oh, I'd love this. This is an outreach and an inreach. It's an opportunity for our church to get outside of the walls of the church. It's a time when anyone who is calling in during those times, we will pray for you. You let us know your prayer request. We will pray specifically for you. If you want to just hear some encouraging words, come on, because sometimes we will just pick a topic, such as grace or mercy or love, and we'll talk about that. But we will actually give the scriptures that pertain to that particular topic because we know that there is power and life in the Word of God, in hearing the Word of God, and then hearing it being talked about. We love to just expound on it. There's a lot in that kind of an exchange, just listening in.
1: Repeat that prayer line again.
0: Okay, it's called the Roaring Lion Prayer Line.
1: The number is 1-339-209-6592. I repeat, 1-339-209-6592, and that's on Thursdays, every Thursday from 12 midday to 1 p.m. Correct?
0: That's correct.
1: Do you have anything else that you want to say before we go off the air?
0: I just want to tell everyone, if you don't know the Lord Jesus Christ, you are not really living.
1: Okay.
0: God loves you.
1: I want to thank you for your time on my show. And I want to thank you for what you bring to the table in the community and for what you do for the seniors. It's really needed. I thank you for all that and the strength that you have, the energy. You have a lot of energy. So I want to be like you when I grow up. So I want to thank you again for your time on my show, and I wish you continuous success in all that you do.
0: Thank you so much. See you, see ya.
1: You're welcome. We do need to take a quick break to acknowledge our sponsors. When we come back, we will wrap up with the show. Don't go away.
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1: 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Enjoy it.

0: 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That put a big smile on my face. Like my mom used to say, Tomboekba Adishema, which means the best is yet to come. 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
1: 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I can remember those good old times. I'm blocking on the corner and B-Boy rhymes. 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Old school. Kid Frost. K-Day, baby. You know what's up? Yeah.
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0: Man, LL Cool J, and you're listening to the first hip hop station on the West Coast. You know what I'm saying? 93.5 K Day. You know what I mean?
1: I'm going back to Cali. I don't think so. I'm going back to Cali. Cali, Cali. I'm going back to Cali. I don't think so.

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0: Lisa, Medusa, Seti X, On Notice, and more artists still to be announced. 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
1: 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The East Side Too Short.
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Yo, what's cracking? It's your homeboy Ice Cube. I love K-Day. Grew up on K-Day. I remember trying to get our songs played up here. You know what I mean? When can we get our songs played on K-Day? 93.5 K-Day. Back in the day.

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1: 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What's going on, you guys? Welcome to Sundays in LA. I'm Miss Corey Renee. This hour, of course, we're going to give you them hits and a family

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0: Mondays in LA. I'm Miss Corey Renee, and today is Bring Your Son to Work Day. What's going on, Chase?
1: How y'all doing? How y'all doing?
0: I don't need you to get all deep like that, okay? What is going on today? Why are we here?
1: We are here because we're going to celebrate my auntie Alani, who graduated from UCLA. Where my crew is at?
0: Alani, we are on the way, okay? Let me just finish this show, and we are coming to dinner, okay?

It's time to kick off the summer with 4 tickets to Six Flags Magic Mountain to gear up for the ultimate showdown during the DC Heroes and Villains Fest. And for our little thrillers, we got the newly reimagined Looney Tunes Land that's now open. You trying to go? 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

This is Sundays in LA. What's going on, you guys? Clearly, I'm having a good Sunday. I hope you are, too. It's about to, if it hasn't already. I'm Ms. Corey Renee. This hour, I'm going to give you your hits and a chance to win tickets to

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3: What's going on, you guys? 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I'm Miss Corey Renee, and I am here with Fatherhood Program Coordinator Davion Malden. How are you?
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3: 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What time for the one time? Davion!
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0: more than a DJ. He was a visionary who changed music forever. During Black Music Month, we proudly celebrate his groundbreaking sound, influence, and lasting cultural legacy around the globe today.
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All right, y'all, I need your advice. I'm flying to New York for the first time ever in life on Juneteenth, and I don't know. I'm scared. I'm a Cali girl all day long. L.A., come on, Inglewood. And I just don't know what to do. Hit me up. Give me some advice. 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